We just heard Choros No. 2, a very whimsical piece by Brazilian composer Heitor Villa-Lobos. The piece was written for flute and clarinet. You don't listen too often, just a duet for flute and clarinet. The performers were Elizabeth Plunk on flute and Ovanir Boasi on clarinet. This is Fiesta. I am composer Elvio Barilari. And today we are dedicating the program to the chamber music of Heitor Villa-Lobos. As you may know, Villa-Lobos is very famous for his orchestral music, piano music. I'm sure you know his Bajianas Brasil. We are dedicating the program to the chamber music of Heitor Villa-Lobos. As you may know, Villa-Lobos is very famous for his orchestral music, piano music. I'm sure you know his Bajianas Brasileiras No. 4 for the soprano and the cello.

0: The Symphony No. 78 in C minor of Joseph Haydn, played by the Orpheus Chamber Orchestra. It's 20 minutes past 1 o'clock. We have music of Ernst von Dohnányi in just a moment here on Vermont Public Classical.
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1: 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Friday, August 14th. 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Thanks for joining us. Vermont Public is a media sponsor for G Love and Special Sauce on their Lemonade 20th Anniversary Tour and performing live outdoors on the old stage at the Double E in Essex. 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Tickets at doubleevt.com.